What's up, bizarre behavior, you know, it ain't nothing but love. You know what I'm saying? We came out here, celebrated that family vibe and all that, man, to the people out here in Minneapolis. It was all good. You know, it's a little bit of history. I'm rolling with Donald Byrd, Ruben Wilson. You know, it's all good, man. Plus it's history, this club, you know what I'm saying, from the Purple Rain era and all that. It's all good. A lot of black kids don't know their culture. They don't know their history, and that's why they act the way they act. They're not proud of who they are. Plus, everybody's just living for today, trying to get instant gratification. We just need to wake up, man. Where rap is going, it could go real, real far. It could be endless. It's one of them things where it's like, there's probably infinite potential for it.

0: Mi silencio sería un insulto.
1: You know, but Gangstar is the nucleus. And the family, Big Shug, the group home, J. Rue, Bahamadia, that's the fam, you know? Of course, the Notorious. She's everyone.

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Once we forget about everything that's happening today or tomorrow or yesterday, this is our own little world right here for about an hour and a half, okay? And let's treat it as such.

Let me stand next to your old lady. Let me stand next to your fire. Let's go. Thank you very much. Now for it. There it is. That's it. That's it.

0: Thanks. Number in the end. Nobody wins unless everybody wins.
1: Come on.

0: Where's Ride the Lightning? Where's Ride the Lightning? Why is it on the list?
1: No, it's not voted on.
0: Why?
2: Because these people have said...
0: Who didn't vote for Ride the Lightning? Tell me right now.
1: All those people out there.
0: I want you to go out there and ask them fucking why. One day I want to fucking play it. Fucking Ride the Lightning. Fucking Unforgiven 2. Fucking Saint Anger. Fucking Dips.
2: Okay, hello. Are there any songs on the set that are easier?
3: Do you remember that ending?
4: I have it written down. He's gonna get the cheat sheet.
5: Yeah.
2: We gotta leave something.
3: Oh, well, when I have those real lyrics down there, that's not printed from the Nelson, is it?
5: It's old versions I've had. Yeah.
4: Okay, I'm good with that. Okay.
3: It'll be exactly what it's supposed to be.
4: So, and on the third verse, you know those wham? Did it start at the top or halfway through? I think they start at the top. Yeah, they do start at the top.
2: Stop. Okay. You want to do that one more time? The bam, bam.
3: Oh, okay.
2: One, two.